don't know. Are you more of a Blanche, a Rose, a Dorothy, or a Sophia? While you think about it, we just want to say thank you for being a friend. 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

0: 93.3 WBZD. Hey, how you doing tonight? It is a Wednesday with Genesis, and I am Ted Bennett. And don't forget, Kelly E. returns tomorrow. Had a few days away at the beach. She'll love it. By the way, My Three Songs is brought to you by Watson Inn. And you'll have an opportunity, if you win, to be in a drawing. And you'll have a weekly drawing to win that cool gift card. $25 game card to Hoopla's and Extreme in Shamokin Dam. And some nice stuff from Utz brand snacks and Pepsi as well. She'll just pile you right up with all kinds of prizes because that's just the gal she is. Catch her tomorrow at 10 a.m. right here on WBZD.
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0: 93.3 WBZD, release the Velcro. We're dancing on the ceiling, you, me, and Lionel Richie. 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And then you can grab the mic and get ready to sing your favorite Soundstown karaoke tunes. That's right, the Soundstown American Legion Post 601 Karaoke DJ Dan, happening Saturday the 12th from 7 to 10 at 1433 Champion Hill Road in Muncie Valley. Pick your song, bring your friends, and enjoy a fun night of karaoke open to the public. That's karaoke with DJ Dan, Saturday, September 12th from 7 to 10 at the Soundstown American Legion Post 601.
1: Do you have a right way to load the dishwasher? 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Some would say you're a
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Good morning. It's Barbara Evans sitting in for Jake Michaels today. It's already kind of warm, 69 degrees, kind of warm for this time of the morning. Sun's coming up at 6:43. We'll see what kind of day we have in store in the Susquehanna Valley. Could be clouds, could be thunderstorm. Forecast coming up. And this day in history on the way. We'll have it all for you on Classic Hits 93.3 WBZD.

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0: 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And if you've won something from the Jake Michaels Morning Show games in the past 30 days, give somebody else a chance to prove how smart they are with the Classic Hits Timeline. 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

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Can you figure it out? It's My Three Songs with Kelly E., where the music is a puzzle and the answer is up to you. W.

to work now. I know. Got a request from Michelle Court right up there in Trout Run. She wanted to hear some Thompson Twins. Doctor. Here you go, Michelle. Have a good one.

said, welcome back, Kelly. Yeah, I'm working or something. I'm not working for the weekend. Tomorrow is Friday. He wanted to hear some Loverboy, though. Here you go, Scott. Thanks for listening.

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Classic Hits 93.3 WBZD.